And you know who I'm sending that to. That's All My Lovin' from the Beatles on Brookdale Public Radio. They had Do You Want to Know a Secret before that, and Girls started things in our Beatle break tonight. This is 90.5 The Night. Stu Coogan hanging out with you guys till the midnight hour, and we got a lot of cool cuts coming your way. In this set alone, we'll have New Kiwi Jr. and Green Day, but how about some methamphetamine coming from Surfing for Daisy?

0: Got up tight there with Green Day on Brookdale Public Radio. How about Blowing Up from Kiwi Jr.? Pretty cool new tune. The Drugs Don't Work, sang The Verve after Surfing for Daisy gave us some methamphetamine. So take that advice. I heard that one. That's one that I never did because I heard very bad things that you can never get out of that circle. But there's always you should always try. Anyway, I digress. We'll be right back with Jim James Newman and some Arctic Monkeys.
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0: Got a Chuck Berry tune that's been rolling around in my head coming up a little bit later, but right now it's time for the new one from Jim James called Come Again.

0: Try to cool you off with some Arctic Monkeys on 90.5 tonight. 4 out of 5. Semi-Charmed Life. That's the Third Eye Blind tune I played for you. Turnover is the had that tune called Nightjar. Keep going, said Guster and Jim James. Come again, starting off that lineup. We will come back with Ian Hunter to start off the next set. And we got some Jack White and Record Company, too, before your blues.
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0: All right, don't forget Dead On Live. They're doing their Bob tribute with horns over at the Vogel coming up tomorrow night. They're up in Morristown, and I'm not going to get there either. But tomorrow night, they should be taking the stage in Red Bank, and that's going to be a fun evening for sure. Right now, it's When the Daylight Comes from Ian Hunter.

Well, I'll tell you what, there's worse places to be. It ain't the same, but there is worse places to be. Chuck Berry on 90.5 The Night, back in the USA after Lo Kakani's Oh Yeah. Ian Hunter sang When the Daylight Comes, and we got a dollar bill for you provided by Jack White to take us to the 9 o'clock hour. We got blues coming at 9:05. We got some Fiona Apple in the next hour. A little something special from the Jim Blossoms and Alice Cooper, too. So keep it right here at Brookdale Public Radio.

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1: Well, if you're on your way home from the Songwriters on the Beach, we want to thank you for coming on down. Hopefully you had a good night tonight and had a nice evening at the beach. But we got some great tunes for you to take you home or wherever you may be going. We got coming in this hour, Big Thief. I have Max Saturn, who was down at the beach last week. We'll have a little L. King later on and maybe some Richard Thompson, too. But we'll start off with blues as we do. 90.5 tonight, we're going with Cream's Outside Woman Blues.

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He said, just tell me what you want.

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0: Little Humble Pie is a good way to finish off our blues, I thought anyway. And right there, No Money Down is what you got. Steve Miller Band doing their Mercury Blues and Cream's Outside Woman Blues, which I saw Tedeschi Trucks do last weekend on Nugs TV. Their Red Rock shows were spectacular. And this weekend, a couple more shows coming up. From Oregon and from Nevada, that Lake Tahoe. So you get a chance, if you have Nugs, to catch TTB, which is something that I will certainly be doing this weekend. Right now, it's time for you to know this, and then we'll come back with Fiona Apple and some cigarettes after sex.
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0: Going Down with Max Saturn, that tune called Move. Cigarettes After Sex gave us Twizzler, Fiona Apple's Sleep to Dream, tying them together there. Big Thieves Born for Loving You, and we're coming right back here on The Night. I got something special for a friend of mine.
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0: Well, it was many years ago. It doesn't seem like that long. It seems like just yesterday, as a matter of fact, as one of my friends was just kicking around in first or second grade, and here he is all the way ready for college and turning the big 1-8. 18 years old. Jesse, have a great birthday. I hope it's been great so far, and it's always terrific to have the family around, and good job by your sister to be there with you. But have a good time with mom, your sister, and have a great birthday and a great year to come and a great year at college coming up, too. And you're going to be doing just fine. So we got some Childish Gambino for Jesse for his birthday. Here's This America to start this set.

Yes, there it is. The song from the Murder Channel, as I like to call it. No, that's the, actually, the ID channel is what its real name is, but somebody's always getting bumped off on that channel. And L. King used to have this song as the theme song for it back in the day. Learning the Hard Way, Jim Blossoms before that. And for my man Jesse, we had a couple cuts in that set. Alice Cooper, I'm 18. And I remember vividly my 18th birthday down in Norfolk, Virginia. My first weekend of school, as a matter of fact, back a long time ago. The Tide Bends did Birthday, and Childish Gambino started off the set with This Is America. Coming back to finish off the hour? No, we'll just head up to the 10 o'clock hour with Brandon Flowers' new one called Plans.

When the world is running down, and sometimes it seems like that's every day, doesn't it? These days, anyway. That's the police coming back to Zonana Mondata. English beat, save it for later, and Lie on Lie, new music from Chalk Farm. This is 90.5 The Night. Remember, we are going to the midnight hour together if you so choose. We got feature artist of the week tonight. And why wouldn't you want to hear an hour of U2 in honor of the Edge's birthday tonight? So stick around for that. Right now, it's Monophonics. It's Only Us.

0: Morrison once was singing about. Jackie there singing Lonely Teardrops after the Womack Sisters' new one called Chauffeur. We got a little inspiration information from Shuggy Otis and Monophonics. It's Only Us. That's right. That's what it comes down to in the long run. All right. I'm coming back with Dave Vargo, and later on, I'll have some more soulful and funky stuff coming your way here on Brookdale Public Radio.
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0: And on Saturday night, along with all the rest of the great stuff going on down in Asbury Park, an evening with Steely Dead down at the Wonder Bar starting about 8 p.m. Right now, it's time for you to hear Humbird's new tune, Daughter of Empire.

0: We will have that from time to time. Dry Spell from Casey Musgraves. Dave Vargo's Hard before that, and we had Humbird do Daughter of Empire. Don't forget Dave Vargo every Tuesday on Facebook gives you the Two for Tuesday, and he's been giving some great Two for Tuesdays. Oh, almost 6 years now, I think it's been going on. But right now, we're going to take a break and come back with MT Jones and the Sacred Souls.
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0: Tune in to 90.5 The Night's Box of Blues Sunday from 10 till midnight. It's where the rhythm and soul of the blues is still alive and well. 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From Muddy Waters to Joe Bonamassa, Bonnie Raitt to Samantha Fish, Box of Blues has it all. 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Hey, and tomorrow night you can catch Disco Unlimited down at Manalapan, the free concert in the park at Manalapan Parks and Rec. That's getting started around 7:30 out there. So Lost from MT Jones will come up next on Brookdale Public Radio.

That's right. Never be too proud, right? Ain't too proud to beg from the Temptations. A little Motown after the new one from the Sacred Souls called Any Old Fool, which I will raise my hand to. I'll Be Around, The Spinners, M.T. Jones, So Lost before that. And we have Aretha Franklin. We'll keep it rolling into the 11 o'clock hour. It's our feature artist of the week, The Edge. Birthday coming up, so you too for an hour. Stick around. It's Brookdale Public Radio. Save me.

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1: Well, way back when, the man with the beanie was the question, who is that man with the beanie? And of course, it is the famous lead guitarist of U2, known as The Edge. Really, born David Howell Evans, is having a birthday that we are celebrating tonight in our feature artist of the week. So we got an hour of U2 coming your way. We're going to kick off with their cover of Patti Smith's Dancing Barefoot.

0: Well, I'm guessing every day is a beautiful day when you're at the Edge on 90.5 The Night, celebrating David Howell Evans' birthday coming up this weekend. He'll be 65 years old. Unbelievable how these guys get this age and I stay the same. Gloria, of course, before that, I Will Follow. And we started out Dancing Barefoot. And we will take a quick break and come back with another set of great tunes from U2 on 90.5 The Night.
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0: You know, we think of U2 as this one of the seminal Irish bands, and it's not widely known that Edge actually moved to Ireland, into Dublin, as a matter of fact, in 1962, and he was still a long-time London English citizen, but he just became an Irish citizen just last year, I believe, in 2025, so there you have it, and we are celebrating just last year, I believe, in 2025, so there you have it, and we are celebrating Edge and his upcoming birthday tonight.

0: From Rattlin' Home, that's one of my favorites. A little blues edge to the edge we're celebrating tonight. That's Desire from Rattlin' Home. Get on Your Boots before that. Mysterious Ways and Party Girl started that little lineup. I'm going to take a break and come back with more U2 on our Feature Artist of the Week.
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0: Well, back in 82, Edge mentioned that he had that nice ringing sound that he liked to get out of his guitar, and most of the chords he played, he finds like two strings that ring out on the same note, and that's how he gets that iconic sound of his, almost like a 12-string. Right here, back into the music with Pride in the Name of Love.

Another one of these bands that we just have so much of a catalog from, it's hard to pick an hour's worth of music, but hopefully you guys are digging what we've given you so far tonight on 90.5 The Night and our feature artist of the week, celebrating Edge's birthday number 65. Who's Gonna Ride Your Wild Horses wrapped up that set after I still haven't found what I'm looking for, but it's coming. One of these days, Sunday, Bloody Sunday, and Pride in the Name of Love is where that set got started. Time for us to head on and hand things off to Megan O'Shea. We got Stay Far Away, So Close to finish things off. I'll catch you tomorrow back here for your dose of dead on this Friday, first Friday of August 2026. So you guys have a great day and stick around for Megan O'Shea.

Not Bad for New Jersey. That is Brian Fallon and the Painkillers. Of course, they're a Jersey-based band and a local favorite. And 90.5, The Night of Megan O'Shea here. Thanks for rocking and rolling with me. I'm hanging with you for the next few hours. I've got Modest Mouse taking over, picking Dragon's Pockets.

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Me and Your Sister, The K's, American Aquarium. Before that, History Repeats Itself, 90.5 The Night. We're going back quite a few years now to the album In Your Honor by Foo Fighters. 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

Home by Iggy Pop. We also heard Bridget Calls Me Baby, I Can Take the Sun Out of the Sky, State Radio before that, and we heard Satellite, Slow Fiction, 90.5 The Night. Sports team will be kicking off the end of the hour for us now. This is Condensation, Brookdale Public Radio.

Upright and Breathing. That is Val Emick, an artist originally from Manalapan, New Jersey. Griffin House also in there, and we heard Pixies kicking off our hour together on 90.5 The Night. In this hour alone, I've got Whisper Doll, Cage the Elephant, something from the Mod Beats. You don't want to miss it. Joe's up next. Delete ya.

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Them Vibes just before that with Time here on 90.5 The Night. 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And I've got a Jersey-based band for you now. This is the Mod Beats, Mr. Herb.

to Loose by Valley Lodge. We heard the Weaklings in there, an Asbury Park bass band, like we used to do, and the White Stripes before that with a classic, The Denial Twist, here on 90.5 The Night. You know we are going to keep you rocking and rolling. Kurt Vile is taking over. Chance to Bleed, 90.5 The Night.

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1: On Wednesday, August 26th at 6:30 p.m., in honor of Overdose Awareness Day, Long Branch City Hall will be hosting a celebration of life of loved ones lost to the disease of addiction. 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Guest speakers will share their stories, and all guests of the event will have the opportunity to speak as well.
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Brussels is Haunted, Echo and the Bunnymen. Julianne Cope just before that with Charlotte and 90.5 The Night. Noah, I've got another one. Going back just a few years for this one, but I bet you haven't heard it in a while. Soja, Still You, 90.5 The Night.

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That is a solo one from Mike Gordon of Phish. The name of the song is Say Something. Nicole Atkins had a new one for us, When the Night Falls, Brookdale, Public Radio 90.5 The Night. Now, this next one was our song of the week a few weeks ago. 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Misha Gander, Freaking Out.

All Inside Aquarium, Bodega, Government Mule before that with Captured. We also heard Chosen to Deserve a Wednesday on 90.5 The Night. Every Thursday, you can join us for Songwriters on the Beach in Bradley Beach, New Jersey. It's always a great night. We're going to be joined by Jeffrey Gaines and Jill Hennessy next week, and that is a show you don't want to miss. 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I hope to see you there. Alabama Shakes, I Feel Hope Coming, 90.5 The Night.

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the welterweight by All Them Witches. Talking Heads taking us back to the 80s with Slippery People, and Jesse Wells had a new one in there. Won't You Come Out Tonight, 90.5 The Night, Brookdale Public Radio. 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

The Replacements taking us back to 1985. That one is Waitress in the Sky, 90.5 The Night of Brookdale Public Radio. To kick off the end of the hour, I've got an extra long set of music for you. Maybe Jason Isbell, Al Green on the way. First, Happy Landing, The River, 90.5 The Night.

Always Like This by Late Night Thoughts. Cella, just before that, Damage Control, and we heard Love and Rockets, All in My Mind, a 90.5 The Night, of Brookdale Public Radio. We're going to keep you rocking and rolling. You know you are not going to find this mix of music anywhere else. Only here on 90.5 The Night. Brother Wallace, you're the man.

0: Was Heartland Rock of the 1980s actually pushing a leftist political agenda? Author Aaron Osman says, in a way, yes.
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several got away. That is Dinosaur Jr., Sam and Dave just before that. We also heard the newest from Death Cab for Cutie, Stone Over Water, 90.5 The Night. Now I've got Brandi Carlile up next. She's bringing the girl power. 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

Leave the Door Open, Silk Sonic 90.5, The Night. I'm Megan O'Shea here. I'm hanging with you for the next hour or so. And I've got some killer tunes coming up. You don't want to miss First State Radio, Bohemian Groove 90.5, The Night.

Miles Hunt and Erica Knockalls. That is Filler Up and Foot Down. We heard Uncle Tupelo before that with a cover of the Carter Family, No Depression. Pete Yorn in there as well. All the Beauty, 90.5 The Night. I'm Megan O'Shea hanging with you for the next hour. And we've got Casey Musgraves. I am loving this one. And I know you do too. Too Good to Be True, 90.5 The Night.

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Move by Max Saturn. We heard a classic from Elvis Costello's My Aim Is True album, Miracle Man, and Noah Kahan before that with a new one, Doors, 90.5, The Night. Still on the way, I've got Oasis, Chris Isaac, so much more you don't want to miss, Lucy Dacus, Forever, Half Mast, 90.5, The Night.

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I'm Out of Time, Oasis, 90.5 The Night. I'm Megan O'Shea here. That's all the time I've got for you. I hope you have a wonderful day, a safe weekend. I'll be back Monday at 12 a.m. And I can't wait till then. Farther John Misty, The Payoff, 90.5 The Night.

0: little something from the police to get us started this morning. Hey, everybody. Michelle McBride here with you, and I'm just getting started. I'm coming right back. It's 90.5 The Night.
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0: Happy Friday, everybody. It is August 7th, and I've got some great stuff coming your way. We'll hear from MT Jones, Ari Hest, and more. I've also got local news, local traffic, local weather, and I've got a question for you on Facebook. Let's keep it going right now with Devin Thompson on 90.5 The Night.

from Southside there, and Little Girl So Fine. Doobie Brothers also checking in, and we heard from Devin Thompson with Pillory. It's Brookdale Public Radio. It's 90.5 The Night, and we're going to check out your commute, see what's happening out there. What we've got going on is we are looking at our major roads first, and it looks like we've got no problems, which is always a good thing. No problems on the Parkway Turnpike 185 or 18. Locally, you're doing well. This report has been brought to you by Mothers Against Drunk Driving at mad.org. Over at Facebook, you can answer my question today, as always, and I look forward to them. Which artist do you wish that more people knew about? Give them a shout out on Facebook and let's talk them up a little bit. Maybe people will find out about them. So far, we've heard from Bob. Bob said, great question. Thanks, Bob. Had to throw that in there. A band called Just Brass. So good. I love it. How about you? You can tell me at facebook.com/Brookdale Public Radio. 75 degrees right now on the Lincroft campus of Brookdale Community College. These Sacred Souls are up next.

MMT Jones that is so lost. Ari Heston there until next time. And we heard from The Sacred Souls with Any Old Fool. It's Brookdale Public.

0: Radio, it's 90.5 The Night. In local news, a Hollywood sequel is coming to the Jersey Shore. Production for Grown Ups 3 is expected to take place in Keensburg at the end of August, bringing a major movie crew to the borough. The comedy franchise, which stars Adam Sandler and features a group of longtime friends in the original films, is returning for another installment. Filming is expected to create temporary activity in the area while showcasing Keensburg's familiar shore scenery on the big screen. Keensburg officials have experience working with film productions and maintain a permitting process for movie and television projects. The borough joins a growing list of New Jersey communities attracting Hollywood productions, including nearby Middletown, where several major projects have been filmed in recent years. And a new national survey suggests New Jersey shore communities feel the strain of seasonal tourism. Stephanie Wharton has more.
1: The study, commissioned by AMFM Healthcare, ranked Long Beach Island as the nation's 10th most pressured tourist destination, citing traffic, crowded businesses, limited parking, and stress on local infrastructure during peak vacation months. Cape May and Seaside Heights also appeared on the list. Researchers surveyed more than 3,000 adults nationwide, asking them to identify communities where tourism places the greatest burden on residents through congestion, noise, crowding, and reduced access to everyday amenities. The findings highlight the balancing act many New Jersey shore towns face between welcoming visitors and preserving quality of life for year-round residents. For Brookdale Public Radio News, I'm Stephanie Wharton.
0: I'm coming right back. 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
0: All right, as far as weather, guys, we've got that heat advisory in effect until tomorrow night at 8 p.m. We've got a slight chance of showers and thunderstorms this afternoon. Some of the storms can produce some heavy rainfall. Otherwise, sunny, 91 degrees. Showers and thunderstorms are likely overnight tonight. We've got cloudy skies becoming partly cloudy toward daybreak with a low around 74 degrees. Tomorrow brings a chance of showers and thunderstorms mainly late in the afternoon, mostly sunny, 91 degrees. Sunshine Sunday, 91. Right now in Middletown, 75 degrees on the Lincroft campus of Brookdale Community College. Grace Cummings is up next.

0: That's Sour Ops with She's So Strange. No, not about me. And I absolutely love the title of their new album, Bikers Make Better Lovers. We had Slightly Stupid in there with The Prophet. Pigeons Playing Ping Pong, giving us Fantasy, and Grace Cummings starting us off with I'm Not Crazy. It's Brookdale Public Radio. It's 90.5 The Night. Your commute is still looking good. We've got no issues, incidents, or accidents on the Parkway, Turnpike, 195, or 18. And locally, you're doing just fine. This report has been brought to you by the Crohn's and Colitis Foundation. Over at Facebook, you can tell me an artist that you wish more people knew about. Let's give him a shout out on Facebook. And we're hearing from Jeff. Jeff said, Olabel, how about you? 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
0: We've got that heat advisory in effect until tomorrow night at 8. We've got a slight chance of showers and thunderstorms today after 2. Some of the storms could produce some heavy rainfall. Otherwise, sunshine, 91 degrees. 75 right now on the Lincroft campus of Brookdale Community College. Let's get out of the hour with the Linda Lynn.

0: Frank Turner with a track off of his 2015 album, Positive Songs for Negative People. That's The Next Storm. It's Brookdale Public Radio, 90.5 The Night. I'll be right back.
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0: Hey, everybody. Michelle McBride here with you. Happy Friday. It is August 7th. Coming up, I've got tunes headed your way from Eels, Audio Slave, and more. I've also got local news, local traffic, local weather, and I've got a question for you on Facebook. Let's keep it going right now with Brian Fallon and the Painkillers on 90.5 The Night.

That's the Kooks and Naive. We had Mo giving us Sticks and Stones. Brian Fallon and the Painkillers starting us off with Better Before. It's Brookdale Public Radio. It's 90.5 The Night. Parkway looks good. Turnpike looks good. So do 195 and 18. We've got construction closing the right lane. 71 northbound and southbound and West Long Branch. That's between Cedar Avenue and Monmouth Road. Still getting through. Just a little bit slow right now. Some heavy but moving traffic. This report has been brought to you by Mothers Against Drunk Driving at MAD.org. Today, we're talking about artists that you wish more people knew about. We want to give them a shout out so they know we're talking about them. You know what? We're talking well about them. So that's always a good thing to see and hear about. Gina is saying, how the world doesn't know about Cranston Dean is a complete mystery. I agree. How about you? Tell me over at facebook.com/Brookdale Public Radio. Right now in Middletown, we have got 76 degrees on the Lincroft campus of Brookdale Community College. On 90.5 The Night, we've got Eels.

That's the latest from Kiwi Junior. That's blowing up. Title track off the album. We had Audioslave in there with Be Yourself and Eels, starting us off with Cap in Hand. It's Brookdale Public Radio. It's 90.5.

0: the night. In local news, a Hollywood sequel is coming to the Jersey Shore. Production for Grown Ups 3 is expected to take place in Keensburg at the end of August, bringing a major movie crew to the borough. The comedy franchise, which stars Adam Sandler and features a group of longtime friends in the original films, is returning for another installment. Filming is expected to create temporary activity in the area while showcasing Keensburg familiar shore scenery on the big screen. Keensburg officials have experience working with film productions and maintain a permitting process for movie and television projects. The borough joins a growing list of New Jersey communities attracting Hollywood productions, including nearby Middletown, where several major projects have been filmed in recent years. And a new national survey suggests New Jersey shore communities feel the strain of seasonal tourism. Stephanie Wharton has more.
1: The study, commissioned by AMFM Healthcare, ranked Long Beach Island as the nation's 10th most pressured tourist destination, citing traffic, crowded businesses, limited parking, and stress on local infrastructure during peak vacation months. Cape May and Seaside Heights also appeared on the list. Researchers surveyed more than 3,000 adults nationwide, asking them to identify communities where tourism places the greatest burden on residents through congestion, noise, crowding, and reduced access to everyday amenities. The findings highlight the balancing act many New Jersey shore towns face between welcoming visitors and preserving quality of life for year-round residents. For Brookdale Public Radio News, I'm Stephanie Wharton.
0: I'm coming right back. 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
0: As far as weather, yeah, we've got that heat advisory in effect until 8 p.m. tomorrow. We've got a slight chance of showers and thunderstorms this afternoon. Some of the storms could produce some heavy rainfall. Showers and thunderstorms are likely tonight. Again, we may get heavy rainfall. We're starting off cloudy, becoming partly cloudy by daybreak at a low around 74 degrees overnight. Chance of showers and thunderstorms mainly late tomorrow afternoon. 91 degrees is our high. Sunny Sunday, 91. Right now in Middletown, we've got 77 degrees on the Lincroft campus of Brookdale Community College. Up next, Broken Social.

0: Dancing Souls, they're out of Asbury Park, and that's the latest called The Light. Mama in there with Bang Bang. Jason Spooner with really a cover no one asked for of Terrence Trent D'Arby's Wishing Well. It's not bad, though. Broken social scene, only the good I keep. It's Brookdale Public Radio. It's 90.5 The Night. Looking good on the Parkway Turnpike, 195 and 18. Route 71 in West Long Branch. You've got right lane closed in each direction between Cedar Avenue and Monmouth Road for construction. Traffic is heavy but moving. 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Over at Facebook, I am asking today for an artist that you wish more people knew about. And we heard from, let's see, Bob is going with James Hunter. And Carol, my good friend Carol, Nancy Scherer Bylow. And I hope I said that okay, Carol. You can check it out at facebook.com/Brookdale Public Radio.
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0: We've got that heat advisory in effect until tomorrow night at 8. We've got a slight chance of showers and thunderstorms this afternoon. Some of the storms could produce some heavy rainfall. Patchy fog before 8 this morning, so that should be dissipating soon. Otherwise, mostly sunny, 91 degrees today. 77 right now on the Lincroft campus of Brookdale Community College. Interpol is up next.

0: Griffin House, and that is Easy Come, Easy Go. That's also Edward's answer to my question at Facebook. I'm asking for an artist that you wish more people knew about. And Edward said that's one of his favorites, and he found him through us. So very, very cool. Check out the question, drop an answer, or just look at some artists you might want to know about. 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
0: Happy Friday, everybody. It's August 7th. Michelle McBride here with you. Coming up, I've got music from the Smithereens, Swap Meet, and more. I've also got local news, local traffic, local weather, and I've got a question for you on Facebook. We're keeping it going right now with Surfing for Daisy. It's 90.5 The Night.

That's Lit, taking us back to 1999 for My Own Worst Enemy. Robert Plant and the Strange Sensation in there with All the King's Horses, and out of Asbury Park, Surfing for Daisy with Methamphetamine. It's Brookdale Public Radio, 90.5 The Night. For your commute right now, things are looking good on the Parkway, Turnpike, 195 and 18. Locally, we've got that construction, 71 north and southbound between Cedar Avenue and Monmouth Road in West Long Branch. Heavy but moving traffic through there, not too terribly bad. This report has been brought to you by the Crohn's and Colitis Foundation. At Facebook, I'm asking today, what artists do you wish more people knew about? Give them a shout out on Facebook. And we're hearing all different ones. And Robert says, Goose. He was unaware a year ago, and he thanks us for introducing him to the band. How about you? Tell me over at Facebook, facebook.com/Brookdale Public Radio.

0: Swap Meet, and that's a track called I Know. We had the Smithereens in front of that, covering Bruce's Downbound Train, and Rostam starting us off with Back of a Truck. It's Brookdale Public Radio, 90.5 The Night. In local news, a Hollywood sequel is coming to the Jersey Shore. Production for Grown Ups 3 is expected to take place in Keensburg at the end of August, bringing a major movie crew to the borough. The comedy franchise, which stars Adam Sandler and features a group of longtime friends in the original films, is returning for another installment. Filming is expected to create temporary activity in the area while showcasing Keensburg familiar shore scenery on the big screen. Keensburg officials have experience working with film productions and maintain a permitting process for movie and television projects. The borough joins a growing list of New Jersey communities attracting Hollywood productions, including nearby Middletown, where several major projects have been filmed in recent years. And a new national survey suggests New Jersey shore communities feel the strain of seasonal tourism. Stephanie Wharton has more.
1: The study, commissioned by AMFM Healthcare, ranked Long Beach Island as the nation's 10th most pressured tourist destination, citing traffic, crowded businesses, limited parking, and stress on local infrastructure during peak vacation months. Cape May and Seaside Heights also appeared on the list. Researchers surveyed more than 3,000 adults nationwide, asking them to identify communities where tourism places the greatest burden on residents through congestion, noise, crowding, and reduced access to everyday amenities. The findings highlight the balancing act many New Jersey shore towns face between welcoming visitors and preserving quality of life for year-round residents. For Brookdale Public Radio News, I'm Stephanie Wharton.
0: I'm coming right back. 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
2: We've got that heat advisory in effect until 8 tomorrow night. We've got a slight chance of showers and thunderstorms this afternoon. We could get some heavy rainfall, mostly sunny, 91 degrees. Showers and thunderstorms are likely overnight tonight. Again, we could get some heavy rainfall. We've got cloudy conditions becoming less cloudy by morning. 74 degrees is our overnight low. Chance of showers and thunderstorms late tomorrow afternoon, mostly sunny, 91 degrees, and sunny Sunday, 91. Right now in Middletown, we've got 80 degrees on the Lincroft campus of Brookdale Community College. Mega Sound is up next.

0: That is Turnover with Nightjar. We had Sublime in there, giving us Wrong Way. Nicole Atkins checking in with Girl, You Look Amazing. And we also heard from Megasound with Supersize. Nicole Atkins, by the way, guys, will be playing Bradley Beach for our Songwriters on the Beach show on August 27th. That was our rain date. Her original date with Corey Blair was rained out. They'll both be there on that day, but you don't have to wait that long for a free show on the beach. Coming up Thursday, we've got Jill Hennessy and Jeffrey Gaines. I hope to see you guys all there. Have you checked out Facebook yet? Well, I'm asking for you to tell me an artist that you wish more people knew about. Give them a shout out on Facebook. Let them know we are talking well about them. For Paul, it's Emily Grove, and she's local. She plays lots of shows locally, and we play her. He urges you to check her out. So do I. And I urge you to drop an answer. That's over at Facebook, facebook.com/Brookdale Public Radio.
1: 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All right, surfers, another beautiful morning at the beach with some small rideable waves. We need a thigh, occasional waist-high wave, super light wind out of the south, which is going to pick up. We got low tide right now, high tide about 2:45 this afternoon. It's a beautiful day. Come on down to the beach. Go jump in. Bring the kids. Bring the boars. JerseyShore.SurfRider.org for more information. And again, we'll catch you this afternoon with the update for the Jersey Short chapter of the Surf Fire Foundation. Go to the beach. Go surfing. Aloha.
0: We have got a slight chance of showers and thunderstorms this afternoon. We're looking at some heavy rainfall possible, mostly sunny, 91 degrees. Right now in Middletown, we've got 81 degrees on the Lincroft campus of Brookdale Community College. Bleachers are going to play us out of the hour.

Dogs in a Pile. They're out of Asbury Park. That is Trunk Rum. And that is a band that Thomas wishes more people knew about. And you could actually see them in person. They'll be playing tomorrow night at the Pony Summer Stage. And I think that's a great answer. My question today is asking for a band or artist that you more people should know about. And you could answer at facebook.com/Brookdale Public Radio. This hour, I've got Coming Your Way, Radiohead, Weezer, and more. Let's keep it going right now with Sylvan Esso on 90.5 The Night.

0: Locust, that is Long Distance Lover. Radiohead giving us the exit music for a film. Trey of Fish giving us a title track off his 2019 solo album, Ghost of the Forest. Also heard from MGMT for Mother Nature and Sylvan Esso, Hot Slob. It's Brookdale Public Radio. It's 90.5 The Night. Is there a band that you think more people should know about? 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
0: Still coming up this hour, I've got a track from Green Day. First up, Weezer featuring Wednesday. It's 90.5 The Night.

0: New from Billy Strings, That's Burned the Other End. We had Green Day in there, Walking Alone. Don DeLago, A Fantastic Cat, giving us Your Great Escape. Susie and the Banshees, and they're covering Iggy Pop's The Passenger. And we had Weezer featuring Wednesday, We Might As Well Be Strangers. 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
0: Thanks so much, everybody, for hanging out with me today. I had a great time. I hope you did as well. Let's do it again on Monday. I'll be here at 6 a.m., and I hope you'll join me then. I'm leaving off with Buffalo Traffic Jam on 90.5 The Night. Have a great weekend, everybody.

Leon Bridges. It's 90.5 The Night. That is a track called Bad News. I haven't heard that in a little while, so I figured I'd toss it on for you. Michelle played Joni from Brandy Carlile. Sunvolts, The Pictures, also Beware of Darkness. That was from Matthew Sweet and Susanna Hoffs when they got together to do their Under the Covers series of CDs. That was a cover of George Harrison. They actually got together when they were filming Austin Powers. Long story. And Buffalo Traffic Jam's Pictures of You here on 90.5 The Night. It is Friday, and that is awesome. It looks like it's going to be a pretty decent day. There is, however, a heat advisory that is going on in our area along the Jersey Shore, so be aware of that. We're looking at high today near 91 degrees. The humidity is not going to help at all, so just be careful when you're out there today. And keep it tuned to 90.5 The Night. Here is Caroline Rose and her new track, Yip Yip Yow.

0: Lucy Dacus. That's Planting Tomatoes, her new single on 90.5 The Night. It's been 6 years since she's released any kind of solo work, and that's pretty good, if you ask me. The song's pretty good, not the fact that we had to wait 6 years. White Town with Your Woman. I also toss on some Joy Division as well. Love Will Tear Us Apart. Really, really light. That was New Pornographers. And then Caroline Rose and her new single, Yip Yip Yow, on Brookdale Public Radio.
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0: This band is not going to be releasing their album until October 2nd, but we have a single from them called Lovesick. It's Wishy on Brookdale Public Radio.

0: I have made it a point to mark my calendar for September 5th. That's when those guys, Social Distortion, are going to be on the Stone Pony summer stage and opening up for them, Descendants. So if you're of that ilk, you may want to mark your dates as well. I mark them because I often forget to go to shows, so I have to mark them down. That is the way things were here on 90.5 The Night. Why do you always call me when you're high? The musical question from Arctic Monkeys. Jackson Canary from the trio of the Ben Folds Five. Another trio before that, too. Green Day with The American Dream is killing me. And then Lovesick, that is the new track from Wishy here on Brookdale Public Radio.
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0: There's been a lot of praise of this new album from Low Cut Connie called Living in the USA, not just from fans of Adam, but also music journalists and things of that nature. It's a good album, and this is one of the songs of it called Oh Yeah on 90.5 The Night.

That is The Girl in Red and Serotonin on Brookdale Public Radio, going back about 5 years ago or so. We heard from The Shins and Caring is Creepy. Get Lucky, Daft Punk with Pharrell Williams. And also on the bass there, Nile Rodgers. What a lineup, let me tell you. Lust for Life from Iggy Pop. I always think of Trainspotting when I hear that song. And then I think about what was in Trainspotting and get grossed out. And Oh Yeah from Low Cut Connie. That is something brand new on Brookdale Public Radio, 90.5 the night. We're working our way through this Friday morning, getting to that afternoon so we could leave the office early, right? Here's Cage the Elephant and Beaches in Tennessee.

0: Devin Gofillion, that is Black Dog Rabbit Hole on Brookdale Public Radio, 90.5 tonight. Something brand new for you there. Lime Cordial's Imposter Syndrome. We heard from Queen. Yes, indeed. Killer Queen. Love the snapping of the fingers in the beginning of that song. Unnecessary Drama from Belle and Sebastian. And then Cage the Elephant singing about the beaches in Tennessee. And maybe you're thinking about the beaches along the Jersey Shore this weekend. It's going to be nice, but it's going to be hot too.
1: The young Bruce Springsteen was famously hyped as the new Bob Dylan, while the latter endured the label, the new Woody Guthrie, at the start of his career. It didn't take long for either to prove they were beholden musically to no one but themselves. 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
0: We're looking at a slight chance of rain today along the Jersey Shore with a heat advisory in effect. The high will be near 91 degrees. Some rain possible for this evening. Saturday, we're looking at a slight chance of rain in the afternoon. And then Sunday's looking all good. So enjoy your weekend. But we're not quite there yet. We still got some music to play for you. Here is Aaron Frazier's It's a Shame.

0: It's Lost Leaders and Samantha Fish. Maybe it's just me on Brookdale Public Radio. We're 90.5 tonight. Thanks for tuning in to this public radio station along the Jersey Shore, who we're also proud to play New Jersey musicians like Joe P. Joe is out of Asbury Park. We heard his track Birthday Baby, Walking on the Moon from the Police. Also Curtis Harding, too, that it's Out in the Black and It's a Shame. Aaron Fraser's new single on Brookdale Public Radio. We're going to head to the movies next.
1: 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Coming up, Dogs in a Pile rocking the summer stage on Saturday, August 8th. 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Then Yacht Rock Review takes the summer stage on Friday, August 14th with the Record Company on the 16th. 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
0: Yeah, so this tune from Cigarettes After Sex is called Twizzler. It's basically, it's about the candy, and it's about hanging out in the movie theater in the summer. So here we go. Cigarettes After Sex. Here's Twizzler. New music on Brookdale Public Radio.

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1: Good afternoon. I'm Michelle McBride with your 90.5 second news update. A Hollywood sequel is coming to the Jersey Shore. Production for Grown Ups 3 is expected to take place in Keensburg at the end of August, bringing a major movie crew to the borough. The comedy franchise, which stars Adam Sandler and features a group of longtime friends in the original films, is returning for another installment. Filming is expected to create temporary activity in the area while showcasing Keensburg familiar shore scenery on the big screen. Keensburg officials have experience working with film productions and maintain a permitting process for movie and television projects. The borough joins a growing list of New Jersey communities attracting Hollywood productions, including nearby Middletown, where several major projects have been filmed in recent years. And a new national survey suggests New Jersey shore communities feel the strain of seasonal tourism. Stephanie Wharton has more.
2: The study, commissioned by AMFM Healthcare, ranked Long Beach Island as the nation's 10th most pressured tourist destination, citing traffic, crowded businesses, limited parking, and stress on local infrastructure during peak vacation months. Cape May and Seaside Heights also appeared on the list. Researchers surveyed more than 3,000 adults nationwide, asking them to identify communities where tourism places the greatest burden on residents through congestion, noise, crowding, and reduced access to everyday amenities. The findings highlight the balancing act many New Jersey shore towns face between welcoming visitors and preserving quality of life for year-round residents. For Brookdale Public Radio News, I'm Stephanie Wharton.
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3: And I'm Tom Brennan. You're it. Good afternoon, everybody. It is Friday along the Jersey Shore, and it's going to be an awesome day. It's going to be an awesome weekend as well. Hopefully, you have an opportunity to get off the crowded roadways and just enjoy yourself. And while you're doing all that, you can keep it tuned right here to Brookdale Public Radio. Here's Courtney Barnett's One Thing at a Time.

0: Stone Over Water is the new track from Death Cab for Cutie's album, I Built You a Tower. Hope you enjoyed it. On 90.5 tonight, we had Frank Sinatra from Cake and Fashion Nugget, that album back in 1996, which, if I'm not mistaken, that was the album that had The Distance on it, but some good stuff. So I figured I'd go a little bit deeper into the library to play you that track from Cake. First Aid Kit, It's a Shame. We Used to Wait, Arcade Fire, and then Courtney Barnett there too. One Thing at a Time on 90.5 The Night.
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0: your song of the week ends that set of tunes. 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We had And It's Still All Right, Nathaniel Ratliff, going back about 6 or 7 years. Faith No More's We Care A Lot. Both of those were title tracks, actually, now I'm thinking about it. Lampshades on Fire from Modest Mouse, and then Slow Pulp. That was a new tune called Better Man on 90.5 The Night.
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0: Hey, thanks for hanging out with me on this Friday afternoon on Brookdale Public Radio. We're looking at about a 30% chance of rain today along the Jersey Shore tonight, about a 60% chance. There's a little bit of chance on Saturday, but Sunday's looking to be a really good day. We are still under a heat advisory, so please be careful out there and keep cool and keep listening to 90.5 The Night as I play for you Johnny Marr.

When the Lights Go Out. That is Sarah DeRose on Brookdale Public Radio, 90.5 The Night. I played before that a song that, like, immediately I think of the 90s when I hear No Myth from Michael Penn, however, released in 1989, just for those folks out there who are ready to yell at me for that one, at least. But for me, it reminds, not knowing when it came out in 89, but it may have hit in the 90s, but great song from Michael Penn. We also heard from a local artist, Corey Blair, in her tune, Tide and the Moon, Thomas County Law from Iron and Wine, some Fontaines, D.C. Out of Ireland, we heard Starburster, and then Johnny Marr's new track called Spin. Long set of tunes for you here on 90.5 The Night as we keep moving forward on this gorgeous, at least it's gorgeous out. I'm looking outside and the sun's out. It looks great. Maybe a little bit humid though, but we'll see what happens. For right now, just hang out wherever you are and let us send it to some Jim James. Here's Come Again on Brookdale Public Radio.

0: New music from Jack Antonoff, a.k.a. Bleachers, on 90.5 The Night. That's a tune called I'm Not Joking. Jose Gonzalez, Against the Dying of the Light. We heard The Emperor's New Clothes from Sinead. A little Jim Bogey for you, too, with Johnny's Going Down. And Jim James, Come Again. And it's funny, as I was putting that set of tunes together, I didn't realize that I put two Jims together. But they happen to sound good together in my mind. We've got a Jack coming up next. Stick around.
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0: Noah Kahan on 90.5 tonight. A lovely song, Willing and Able, from his latest called The Great Divide. Lottery from Jade Bird. Also tossed on some Ben Fuller, too. Waiting on the Moon. We heard from Floyd with, of course, one of their biggest songs, Comfortably Numb. And Jack White's Dollar Bill. That is some new music for you here on Brookdale Public Radio.
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0: A lot of people excited for that show. Jeffrey Gaines and Jill Hennessy that are going to be performing on Thursday at the Newark Avenue Beach in Bradley. Just got some word from Jeff that last week's show was awesome. The band's had a great time. Hopefully you folks that were down there had a great time as well. Here's Valley Lodge with Too Loose. New music on Brookdale Public Radio.

That's Malibu from Hole, taking us back to the late 90s. The video for that, if you recall, had what could be sometimes say like an aerial shot of houses with umbrellas in the patios. Those umbrellas were actually cocktail umbrellas. Little tidbit of information for you that you probably didn't need. Twisted on a Train, King Tough. We are at XTC's Ballad of Peter Pumpkinhead, Black Keys, Ram Jam, and Valley Lodge doing their cover of the D-Generation tune Too Loose on 90.5 The Night as we keep things moving along and heading up to Rhode Island. Here's Deer Tick's Sweetest Things.

0: what you would expect from the lead singer of The Killers. That's Brandon Flowers and his new solo record called Thrasher. Plans is that tune that wound down that last set for you here on 90.5 The Night. I put a little Easter egg in the two songs before Brandon Flowers. I played Tyler Ballgame's Got a New Car and Kool and the Gang's Hollywood Swingin'. And that Easter egg is they both mentioned the name of the band in the song. Figured I'd throw that out there for you. Jeff Tweedy's Enough and then Deer Tick 2 and The Sweetest Things here on Brookdale Public Radio.
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0: Here's a band that I've been digging in the past couple of years. They've been releasing some really cool sounding stuff. They're called These Sacred Souls. Here's Any Old Fool.

0: It's Daughter of Empire, Humbird, on Brookdale Public Radio. We heard from a local band out of Asbury. They go by the name Spirit Fox, Anointed by the Blade. Also, Ari Hest, Marvin Gaye, and Tammy Terrell's Ain't No Mountain High Enough, as well as The Sacred Souls. Any Old Fool, love that tune. Here on Brookdale Public Radio, you love the beach, you want to go surfing? Well, first, let's hear from Rick. Aloha.
1: Good Friday afternoon, surfers, 90.5 The Night listeners. 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All right, surfers, 2:45 on the high tide, and it's kind of shutting everything down. You got a light south wind. It's beautiful at the beach. Water's gorgeous. Waves, not too much. Need a thigh high if you can find it. Wait till that tide drops a little bit later. There should be something to ride. JerseyShore.SurfRider.org. 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And we'll catch you Monday morning with the next surf report for the Jersey Shore chapter of the Surf Rider Foundation. Make it a great weekend. Aloha.
0: And aloha to you, Rick, and aloha to all of you. I hope you guys have a great weekend. I'll catch you around here at some point in time, I'm sure, before the weekend's over with. And I'm going to leave you off with Val Emick, who is originally from Monmouth County. He has a new album out and a new tune out called Upright and Breathing. Here it is on 90.5 The Night. Jeff's coming up at 3.

That's Dylan LeBlanc. Going back a couple of years for that one. Closing in. Jeff Raspy here with you a little bit after 3 o'clock on this Friday. Finally Friday. We're here till 7. That's when the Stew Coup comes in. Coming up in just a couple of minutes, Mark Masefield will be here in the studio with me. I do have to let you know that there are multiple hazards in effect right now. There's a severe thunderstorm watch until 9 o'clock tonight, August 7th. There's a heat advisory in effect as well until 8 p.m. tomorrow evening. Chance of showers and thunderstorms this afternoon. Some of the storms could be severe and produce heavy rainfall. Mostly sunny otherwise. Temperatures in the low to mid 90s. Tonight, showers, thunderstorms likely, then a chance of showers between some of the early morning hours. Some of those storms could be severe and produce heavy rainfall. Patchy fog after that. Otherwise, mostly cloudy. Temperatures in the low to mid 70s. Tomorrow, Saturday, chance of showers and thunderstorms. In the midday, patchy fog before 9 a.m. Otherwise, partly sunny, gradually becoming sunny. Highs around 90. And Saturday night, chance of showers and thunderstorms. Early in the evening, partly cloudy, temperatures in the low to mid 70s. Busy, busy next several hours as far as the weather's concerned. Partly cloudy, 90 degrees right now in Middletown. Got some brand new music from Nicole Atkins. Up next, her album Drama comes out in September. This is the first single, When the Night Falls. When we come back in a couple of minutes, Mark Masefield live in the studio.

0: That's the brand new one from Nicole Atkins. It's called When the Night Falls from her upcoming album, Drama, which will be on, by the way, if you didn't know, will be on a subsidiary of the legendary Sun Records label called Wicked Game. And as the name would imply, it is a label run by Chris Isaak. For those of us who have been following Nicole's career, we know that somewhere along the line, they became good friends. Jeff Raspy here with you on a Friday afternoon with Mark Masefield.
1: How's it going, Jeff?
0: Good. How are you?
1: I'm great, man. Thanks so much for having me on.
0: First of all, you're home from tour?
1: Yes, sir.
0: Which is good because you've been out on tour with everyone from Will Hogue to Dave Hawes to, I don't know, somebody, other people too, probably.
1: Yeah, I'm playing a bunch. It's been nice and busy, and it's also nice to be back home.
0: I bet. And especially during the summertime.
1: No better place to be.
0: So the reason you're here is, and I've played it a couple of times on Fresh Tracks, my Tuesday night new music show, is that you finally have released your debut as you single, a song called Detours. So the first and foremost question, I guess, is what the heck took you so long?
1: I think I've just been playing with too many bands like we were just talking about. No, it's been great. I've been super fortunate to have a lot of work along the way with so many different artists and bands, and so many of them have become long-term projects. Sidemen work isn't always easy to come by, and I've been pretty fortunate in that regard. And it's always like, oh yeah, I can't wait to start recording my own music. I can't wait to start writing for myself. And my notebooks start piling up, and it's like, oh, I have some time after this tour. And then a recording session pops up, and then it's like, hey, that band I just recorded with says, let's do some shows, and one thing to the next, and then year after year, and it's like, wait a second, I gotta start doing this. I'm like 35.
0: So that does lead to the question, all this time, for anybody who doesn't remember, way back when were you guys all still teenagers maybe? When you were in Outside the Box?
1: Oh yeah, that started when I was 14.
0: Yeah.
1: I feel like we probably did our first on-air here when I was like 16 or 17.
0: Yeah, yeah.
1: Yeah, it's been some time.
0: So some folks out there probably remember Outside the Box as well. And actually they have some news, believe it or not. They haven't played in...
1: 2018, I think, was our last reunion show.
0: Yeah. So we do have some Outside the Box news to talk about too today. In Outside the Box, was it a collaborative effort as far as the writing and arranging and stuff?
1: It was a collaborative effort in terms of arranging and music. Jeff Caffone, our singer, was the primary songwriter. And occasionally we'd throw in our tidbits and all that, but he was the primary writer.
0: Okay.
1: And we did all arrangements on our, as a group.
0: And I'm going to assume that for the sideman gigs, most notably Dave Hawes and the Mermaid and Will Hogue most recently, it's a similar situation where if you happen to be in on a recording session, you can bring up certain keyboard parts that may or may not fit, but they're Dave Hawes songs or their Will Hogue songs.
1: Yeah, that's how it's been actually up until the most recent Hawes record that just came out, and The Mermaid, which I know you guys have been playing some stuff off that. I think Cellmates.
0: Yep.
1: There's a song on there that Dave and I co-wrote together, You're Out of My Hair. And it's been cool that he's been opening up the floor to, you know, collaboration in that regard. So for the most part, my sideman work has been, you know, just session guy come in, I'll have a keyboard hook here and there, but it's you know, recording work. Really, this is my first full delve into songwriting.
0: Which is what I'm getting at in a very long-winded way, is going back to the Outside the Box days, or at any point since then, were you doing any writing? Like, even a germ in your brain someday I might make my own record.
1: I've had an ongoing notebook for a very long time, and you know, since iPhones, a very long lyric jumbles note that just keeps getting added on and added on and added on. And that's nice because now when I do find the time to like focus on my music in between tours and in between projects, I have a lot to pull from in that regard. It's like, wait, this idea that I have, I think that goes good with this. I remember this idea of a line from like 2 years ago and we were in this spot. Mm-hmm. I think that'll be really cool for this. So I've kind of set myself up to be able to be able to like be in a good position to have, okay. have some stuff to work on.
0: Okay, but to that end, you've not necessarily spent, up until now, I guess, a great deal of time thinking, I'm writing for me.
1: No.
0: These will be my songs.
1: No, it's been a lot of just like, I sit behind the piano and I don't really have a practice regimen. I sit behind my piano in my living room and I'll just kind of start playing and messing around. And a lot of those chord progressions and melodies that I've like just gravitated toward over the last little while, I'm finding them popping up in songs and popping up in the stuff that I'm working on. It's like, oh, that idea has been kicking around for so long. This melody that I think is fresh, I actually heard in a voice memo from sitting in my living room in COVID.
0: Yeah.
1: And now it's a song. Oh, this is great.
0: Okay.
1: So that's been, there's I guess it's been stewing subconsciously.
0: Right. Yeah. Yeah. That, I guess that's what I'm getting at. Is this the first time you've, with intention, decided to write Mark Masefield things?
1: For sure.
0: As opposed to, oh, this bit might work in a Dave Hawes song, or this bit might have worked in an Outside the Box song, or whatever.
1: Yeah. Yeah, this is the first time. It's fun. It's wild to have a new chapter doing this since I'm 14. Like,
0: yeah.
1: Bands have dictated my life, and music has dictated my life since I'm 14. I just turned 36 a couple months ago, and it's like, at this stage in the game, to have a whole new chapter and a whole new thing to open up creatively, and it's exciting.
0: Yeah,
1: it's
0: cool. I'll bet. Mark Masefield is here with us today, this afternoon on 90.5 The Night with me, Jeff Raspy. Let's see. Hit a key. There. Okay.
1: I hear that in my headphones.
0: We've got some keyboard. Are you not hearing? Are you
1: not hearing it?
0: Are your headphones even plugged in?
1: Plugged in and dialed down. Oh, there we go.
0: Nice
1: keyboard.
0: Yeah, it's funny. Actually, probably around the same time as Outside the Box, that's a Kurzweil. I can see it because I'm looking right at the name of it. Kurzweil PC1X that was donated to us by somebody I'm sure you know, Mike Black.
1: Of course.
0: And I'm going to say we've had it at least 15 years, if not longer. It's been used probably less than 4 times.
1: I think I've played on this one before.
0: It will now be used for the 3rd time in 2 weeks.
1: Whoa. I love to hear that. Broke it in nicely.
0: Yes. I have no explanation for that. So thank you, Mike Black, for many, many years ago donating this Kurzweil 88 key, I believe weighted keys keyboard.
1: Yeah, that was the first thing I looked up when you told me the model. I was like, okay, yeah, I can use that.
0: Do you want to play a song that I guess we can say will end up on the Mark Masefield album sometime in 2027?
1: Yeah, for sure.
0: Unless you suddenly have, you know, a wave of new songs, you're like, yeah, I don't like that one anymore.
1: No, this one will likely end up. This will be the next single that I drop. Detours came out a couple weeks ago, and mm-hmm. I'm not sure when I'm going to put this one out yet. But it's in the bag. This is a song called 35 and 17.
0: Cool.

0: Yeah.
1: Cool. Mark Mansfield live here at 90.5 The Night with me, Jeff Raspy. That's a previously unheard song from Mark Mansfield. He claims it'll be on the debut Mark Mansfield album sometime next year, but we'll see.
0: We will see. It'll definitely be out as a single in the coming months.
1: Okay.
0: Definitely some point on a full record.
1: So, something that occurred to me while you were playing that was who were your keyboard influences? And the reason it came, I mean, not just because obviously you're a piano player, you know, it's going to be whoever it's going to be. Yeah. But what got me thinking about it was, and it wouldn't even be a question I would normally ask, but you've spent so much of, well, at literally 100% of your career up until now has been as a sideman. Yeah. So were you looking at like Pigpen or Brent Midland or, you know, Vince Welnick, all the keyboard players from the Grateful Dead, or but because you're of the age as well that you would have known Ben Folds, Jamie Cullum, yeah, you know, guys who are front and center playing piano or keyboards, or were you just, you know, sort of like I'm looking at everyone who's playing a piano.
0: Looking at everyone. I like, it's funny, like my most influential keyboard players are sidemen. Like I grew up loving Steve Naive, Elvis Costello's guy.
1: Yeah. I mean, and
0: of course, Danny Federici and Roy Bittan.
1: Yeah. I was going to say, I don't know why I didn't choose the E Street Band.
0: Might be a little obvious on the nose, but yeah. Richard Wright and Pink Floyd is a huge one. And, Paige McConnell from Phish. Like I love, Ben Montench and Paige and, Steve Naive were exceptionally influential because they were, you know, one keyboard player playing multiple things live.
1: Yes.
0: And that's kind of become my thing. I grew up listening to so much Springsteen and so much of the band where there's two keyboard players and it's like, well, how do I do this all at once in a four-piece band or with just one keys player? And those guys specifically help. But it's funny you bring up Ben Folds because, man, I grew up, like we were talking about before, playing an outside the box. I grew up in a really classic rock heavy household and I was late to the game on a lot of new stuff because I liked so much.
1: Right.
0: Nothing that my parents played did I not like. And then when I started playing with dudes my age, Jeff, the singer-songwriter from Outside the Box, he grew up in a similar household. And at a point where we should have been showing each other new stuff, we were showing each other new old stuff.
1: Yep.
0: So we were late, like many years into our playing careers together, we discovered bands like Wilco and we discovered bands like the Hold Steady and that. But we were like, he was showing me the band and I was showing him Elvis Costello.
1: Yeah.
0: And kind of like that. So like I really missed out on Ben Folds in a very funny way. I was on tour with Will Hoag last year and we're driving on like a 10-hour drive through Italy and someone in the van brings up Ben Folds and like, man, yeah, that song for Silverman record, that must have been like one of your favorites. And I was like, man, like it kind of came up recently in a session as a reference, and I listened to it. I'm like, where has this been my whole life? And they're like, he's like dumbfounded. The drummer of the band, Andy, he's like, what are you talking about? Like, and I'm like, no. He's like, Will's like, man, we are taking the next 45 minutes, and we are going to put on Ben Folds on repeat until this gets ingrained in you. And I'm sitting there in the back of the van at 34 years old, and I'm like, I can't believe I'm hearing so much of this for the first time. I'm like, I should have been listening to this all along, but mostly I just kind of want to hang out with him because clearly we listen to all the same stuff and this is incredible. So I was very, very late to the game on that. And it's to a lot of people's amusement, but yeah, I also frontman, it being in a classic rock household, obviously Billy Joel and Elton John were huge for me. And probably the reason I play piano and I stuck it out all along playing Billy Joel songs in the living room with my dad singing and all that. So,
1: Okay. Funny you should mention Billy Joel. Last week, I had two of my oldest friends here. They're in a new band called Sunbuzz. They're from Long Island, and half jokingly, I asked Joe, who was the second person in the last 2 weeks to play that keyboard. The first was Dez from Dez and the Swagmatics. I asked Joe, Yeah, so you guys are from Long Island. Can you bust out Vienna? And he... And he's like, well, I could sing it. And I'm like, well, okay, whatever. But because I went to college on Long Island.
0: That's your university, right?
1: I did. I feel like I'm allowed to take a jab here and there at Billy Joel.
0: Yeah. Of course.
1: But yeah, Joe couldn't even do that little, that Vienna riff there. So
0: I'm playing, I have me and my buddy Anthony Sherry, who's another songwriter from this area. Mm-hmm. We do a Billy Joel duo thing that we kind of started just as like a fun live stream during COVID. And when we're doing this live stream and like club owners and everything, they're hitting us up like, yo, when the stages open back up, we got to have you come in play. So we've done a handful of those. And the thing that's become like a consistent gig every however many months when it works out, we're playing at the R Bar. So we're mm-hmm. actually playing on August 16th. We do a thing called Billy Brunch where I play, he sings. And we're doing Billy Joel for 3 hours. And my dad actually comes up usually. He sings a couple tunes because he does a good Billy Joel. But yeah, we're R-Bar, August 16th. Come sing Billy Joel with us.
1: There you go. There's a plug we hadn't even planned on. Mark Masefield here in the studio with me today here at 90.5 The Night. He's got a brand new... thank you for that because I, like I said, it hadn't occurred to me. Because I don't necessarily like to ask people about influences, but it just occurred, like I just put two and two together while you were playing that. I was like, wait a minute, he's been a sideman this whole time. Has he been watching, you know, all those people we mentioned? Or as a keyboard player, was he watching guys who are the keyboard playing front man?
0: Yeah, I totally should have been all on Ben Folds, all mm-hmm. on Andrew McMahon. All of these are like new discoveries in my 30s, which is, I guess, appropriate for what I'm starting to work on.
1: Which I guess it's okay, yeah.
0: Yeah, but it's funny. It's like Andrew's doing those three piano shows this month, playing like Jack's Mannequin, something corporate, yeah. And his solo stuff. It's like, I got to make it out to one of these.
1: That's right,
0: these,
1: yeah.
0: But yeah, late discoveries for me.
1: So you've mentioned that the album will be sometime in 2027, so it probably doesn't have a name yet.
0: Not yet.
1: Okay. I thought it was good.
0: I've toyed around with 35 and 17, but there's also so many new germs of new songs coming in, and we'll see what it becomes. So right now, singles are singles, and we'll see. Okay. We'll see what happens.
1: I thought it was worth a shot trying to juke you into it.
0: It was good.
1: But so we're gonna play up next the first single that's been released. It was a couple weeks ago, I guess. I've played it a couple times on Fresh Tracks already. This is a song called Detours, brand new solo music from Mark Masefield here on 90.5 The Night, Brookdale Public Radio.

0: brand new music from Mark Masefield, who is here in the studio with me this afternoon. That's a song called Detours, the first single from an alleged upcoming solo as Mark Masefield album. So I guess since we've just played the studio version of that first single, we should mention who else is playing on it.
1: So that is Eric Romero produced that for me, and we got together. We recorded it in on my living room piano, actually. He brought over, you know, his mobile rig. We recorded on my acoustic baby grand, and then we went back to his place and added all the extra accoutrement. It's all him playing guitar, bass, and drums. And then Jen Fantaccione, who I did a lot of work with Rick Barry. And
0: that guy,
1: and she's joined recently. She came up and did some stuff live with us with Dave Hawes, and I try to, whenever someone's like, oh, is there strings for something, pull her in for everything.
0: Yes.
1: Like, oh, I gotta have her work on there's this cello part that I hear on this song, and it'd be great to have her on. So originally it was just gonna be solo piano, then kind of grew a little from there, and Eric was like, man, I really hear this kind of like heartbeat drum thing on the floor toms, like not like a drum kit, just like a pulse.
0: And,
1: I do a lot of production work myself, and I tried when I got my song to the point where it's like, I've taken this as far as I can. I want to, like, if I'm having somebody work on my thing, I want to be open to all their ideas and be as open as minded as possible. And, that kind of took it in a very different direction. And as soon as he showed it to me, I was like, man, I trust your instincts so much. This is why I wanted to work with you. And, yeah, so it kind of took on a different life, and I'm really happy with how it came out.
0: Cool. Yeah, and it actually, what just hit me like a lightning bolt was when you said the word solo piano album, and you had mentioned Steve Naive a few minutes ago. It reminded, one of my all-time favorite albums is Steve Naive's solo piano album called Keyboard Jungle.
1: I actually don't know that.
0: Most people don't. But
1: I know what I'm listening to on my ride home.
0: But I, as a Elvis Costello completist, picked that up as an import in, I don't know, whatever it was, 1983 or something.
1: Oh, that's awesome.
0: And it's not the only solo piano album that Steve Naive has done, but it was

0: It was, I guess it was the first one he did. And it would, and it was just at a time when I was so into Elvis Costello that by rights, I probably should not have enjoyed a solo piano album. But it was Steve Naive. So I got into it.
1: Oh, man, he's so good. So, so good. I got to see him a couple years back do a show. He was playing at City Winery in the city, and he was doing Elvis Costello songs on piano. It was remarkable. He's, yeah, he's the GOAT.
0: Yeah, yeah, and just very quietly so.
1: Oh, yeah.
0: Like most, and I guess that kind of goes back to what we started our conversation with, like, you know, the kind of, are you watching keyboard players just because there's a keyboard player on stage, or are you watching even the ones that sort of fade into like the set design and like, what? No, like put a spotlight on him for a second. Come on now.
1: Yeah. I mean, a little bit of all. I'm always listening to it. Because being a sideman, you get thrown into so many different scenarios where sometimes you're in the spotlight. Sometimes it's like, hey, just do this. Like you want to be felt, not heard. Like you want, and that's an important approach too. So I'm always listening to everything. I'm kind of.
0: Yeah, actually, that's a good point. And I feel like I've heard Steve actually make that point, that except for the times that they go out on tour as Elvis Costello and Steve Naive, and I've seen them do that twice over the years, when it's Elvis Costello and the Attractions, or Elvis Costello, back in the day it was the Attractions, or currently the Impostors, it's not his job to pull the light from Elvis.
1: Yeah, yeah. He has his moments, but it's Elvis. It's the Elvis show. Elvis is king.
0: Yeah. It's king of America.
1: Yeah.
0: That's interesting. And again, it's just, this is not necessarily something I would normally, like, I wouldn't be sitting here asking, you know, bass players similar questions, but it's like, I've literally known you since you were 14, and this is the first time you're sort of emerging from the shadows and taking the spotlight, whether it was Outside the Box or Dave Hawes or Will Hoag. Like, you're the guy that's, I'm probably going to pick the wrong one. I'm going to say stage left.
1: It depends on the act.
0: Yeah.
1: I've been on both sides.
0: So we teased earlier that for some of us old timers here on the Jersey Shore, a band that we all kind of thought were going to be one of the next ones to break out of the Jersey Shore. And looking back, maybe didn't quite, but you guys did do...
1: It was a great foundation.
0: You did do a fair amount of touring.
1: We did, though, yeah.
0: So you did kind of get out of the area, maybe just not to the level that we all kind of expected you to do. And that might be because you had started at 14. And
1: yeah, probably.
0: It takes a long time for somebody to be an overnight success.
1: That's true.
0: And, you know, after being in, I mean, how long would you say Outside the Box was an ongoing concern from?
1: It was like eight years-ish.
0: Yeah. So that's a long time, especially having started as high schoolers.
1: Yeah.
0: And I know because over the years I've seen any number of you playing with other people, although admittedly I was not at the David Lee Roth show recently at the Stone Pony Summer Stage.
1: I couldn't make it either, but yeah. But I got to see Francis and Ryan play with him a couple times. what a journey.
0: So that we just mentioned, two former Outside the Box guys are actually in David Lee Roth's band. You've, as we've talked about, have been in several bands. Oddly, I'll say, like, you've already mentioned that Jeff Caffone was the primary songwriter in Outside the Box, and he hasn't done any
1: music. He's the one who kind of took the break and took the step out of the music world, but we still get on the phone and talk about music all the time. I mean, we showed each other and continue to show each other so much music, and is
0: I would expect nothing less. Yeah.
1: But it's pretty, we're really pumped that we're going to be doing our first show since 2018 in November. Dave Hawes and the Mermaid, who I play with also, we're going to be headlining the Pony on Black Friday.
0: Mm-hmm.
1: And
0: by the way, is also Record Store Day.
1: Oh, right. Wow. Big day.
0: Record Store Day, Black Friday. Yep. Yep. Yep.
1: Yeah. And Dave was like, hey, man, I think it would be really fun if Outside the Box did a show. Do you think the dudes would be down to get back together? And I hit him up.
0: So Dave was aware.
1: Oh, yeah, yeah, yeah.
0: Okay, cool.
1: Oh, yeah. We have a lot of long van rides together. We're all from New Jersey and Philly, so none of us shut up. And we're just talking 12 hours on end. And, yeah, it all comes up. So he's like, yeah, he invited us to do it. And everybody was super down. And I think we did Black Friday as Outside the Box 2011 or 2012. I forget which year it was. But, yeah, we're pumped to do it again.
0: So who's going to be Outside the Box?
1: It's going to be
0: on Black Friday.
1: Francis Valentino,
0: ooh.
1: Ryan Wheeler,
0: ooh.
1: Myself, and Jeff Caffone.
0: Nice.
1: And I will actually be on stage left because of my Hawes setup.
0: Yeah.
1: Whereas we did the math the other day. I think we played the Stone Pony 70-something times as Outside the Box. Me and Francis were on the phone talking about it, and I've always been stage right, so I get to experience the other side.
0: Speaking of how many times Outside the Box played the Stone Pony, am I remembering correctly... As of this moment, because I didn't remember until this moment, was Outside the Box the last Stone Pony house band?
1: I'm not sure. We did it 3 years.
0: I think
1: years.
0: You were.
1: It would. Our last year would have been 2011, I think. We did like 08, 09, and 11, or 09, 10, and 12, or something. We had 3 years where we were doing Wednesdays or Thursdays.
0: Yeah.
1: And yeah. I'm not sure. Has there not been one since?
0: I don't think so.
1: Wow. Well, yeah, I guess so. Man, we had a lot of fun.
0: Yeah, yeah. And it's all going to come back, even if you guys don't rehearse between now and Black Friday.
1: Yeah, we probably should at least once.
0: You probably should. I'm not saying don't. You probably should. But obviously none of you have played any of those songs since then, but I bet they'll come back.
1: We're hoping on it. No, they're all... We've played those songs so many times. I don't think that goes away. That'll come right out of my fingers.
0: That's what I'm expecting.
1: Oh, yeah.
0: Mark Masefield and the rest of Outside the Box on Black Friday at the Stone Pony, supporting Dave Hawes and the Mermaid, which does mean that Mark will be playing two sets.
1: Double duty.
0: Which is kind of a running joke, I guess, for anybody who plays... for lack of a better description, one of the odd instruments, like cello.
1: Yeah.
0: Like, you mentioned that you always bring in Nicole?
1: Jen,
0: for string parts, where, I don't know if it's happened yet, but I can foresee it happening, that three of the bands that she has played cello for will have a show together.
1: Oh, yeah.
0: And she will have to play three sets.
1: Yep. See, with horn players a lot.
0: Yes.
1: It happens to me all the time.
0: Yes.
1: Keyboards are still a weird instrument.
0: Yeah, absolutely. That's what I'm getting at. Yes. So you're going to play twice that night on Black Friday. So, you know, you won't be able to party Black Friday style until Saturday.
1: Yep. 11 p.m. Black Friday.
0: any idea? Yet, as far as when the Mark Masefield solo album might happen?
1: I'm hoping in the...
0: First question, I guess. How many songs have you recorded so far?
1: I've only recorded two.
0: Okay.
1: I've demoed out probably like seven, probably five or six of those will end up on the record.
0: Sure.
1: And it really is, like I was saying earlier, trying to find the time for my own stuff in between... The other work,
0: because
1: it's plentiful.
0: Because, I mean, is Dave Hawes and Will Hogue the two that you're playing with?
1: Those are my two primary touring guys, yeah.
0: And both of those are guys who, when they go on the road, they go on the road.
1: Yes, yeah.
0: So.
1: And I've been doing full band with Dave and trio work with Dave and his brother Tim.
0: Yeah, so that's even more so.
1: Takes up a lot of time, and it's so fun. And I learned so much from those dudes, and they give me great feedback when I'm sharing demos. We're in the car for a long time, and it's awesome working with those dudes and and seeing how they do it.
0: Yeah.
1: And everything's a learning experience.
0: And, cool.
1: Yeah. So in between those runs, I'm sure I'll have some time throughout the winter to start cooking up the next plans. I have some, I know what the next one, I'm probably going to be just recording them as singles because that's how time allows. But we'll see. Hopefully yeah. recording in the first quarter of next year, second quarter of next year, and then from there.
0: Yeah, and if you bash out a bunch at one time, you can go, okay, there's side
1: Here
0: A.
1: Here it is, yeah.
0: Side A's done, good.
1: Exactly.
0: You know, that kind of thing. So at Mark's request, I actually called up all of the old Outside the Box songs that we happen to have in our audio system here at 90.5 The Night, and some of them shocked him, to say the least, for how far back they went.
1: Some 17, when we were 17 years old recording some of these, 16 years old, old school.
0: But you did.
1: That means that 90.5 has been supporting my musical endeavors for more than half my life.
0: This
1: which
0: is true.
1: Truly remarkable, and where I'm extremely grateful for that. Seriously.
0: This is true. And so at your request, here's one that I see now. It was on an album called Bridge.
1: Yep.
0: Song called Love is the Villain from Outside the Box. Looking forward to Black Friday. I don't normally go out on Black Friday, but I might have to.
1: Oh, we'd love to have you.
0: For Outside the Box and Dave.
1: It'd be so fun.
0: We'll wrap up here with with a bit of a flashback.
1: 15 years old.
0: Wait, is it that?
1: I think it came out in 2011.
0: Okay.
1: Yeah.
0: Okay.
1: So and I think it's 2026.
0: Yes. So this is Love is the Villain from Outside the Box. Don't forget Black Friday Outside the Box, supporting Dave Halls and the Mermaid at Stone Pony on Black Friday. And at some point in the not-too-distant future, the next solo single from Mark Masefield. Thanks for coming by and hanging out. We actually had this scheduled a couple of weeks ago, and then I had to cancel, and then you went on tour. So we finally got it done.
1: Yeah. I'm glad we got it worked out. Thanks so much for having me again.
0: Anytime. This is Outside the Box. Love is the Villain. Get ready for some flashbacks.

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Starting off our 4 o'clock hour with Belly. Going back to the Star album for that one, Geppetto. Here on 90.5 The Night, Jeff Raspy here with you a little bit after 4 o'clock. Thanks to Mark Masefield for coming by and hanging out with us for a bit last hour. Got some music from Joe up next. Joe Keery spells his name DJO when making records for no apparent reason. well, I guess it's more unique than being Joe, J-O-E. Delete ya on 90.5 The Night.

0: That's new music from Michigander. It's called Freaking Out from the new album Over Before You Know It. The Police from Zenyatta Mondatta. We heard Driven to Tears, Rain Song from Chad Stokes, Greta Van Fleet, You're the One, and Delete Ya. 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
2: The young Bruce Springsteen was famously hyped as the new Bob Dylan, while the latter endured the label, the new Woody Guthrie, at the start of his career. 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
0: Great new one here from Dinosaur Jr. Album on the way is called There Near. Here's Several Got Away, the first single. New Dinosaur Jr. on 90.5 The Night.

0: Jesse Wells with a brand new one. Won't You Come Out Tonight from the upcoming Masks Off album. Juliana Hatfield from her self-titled album, her version of Teenage Fan Club's Cells. The Van Saters gave us a version of Kiss the Bottle. Reach Out, I'll Be There, of course, classic from the Four Tops, as done by the Jaded Hearts Club. And Dinosaur Jr. starting it off. Several Got Away from the upcoming There Near album from Dinosaur Jr.
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0: Widow Speak from the new album Roses. We'll start off the next bit of music. Soft Cover is the name of this one on 90.5 The Night.

That's the band Elbow from the UK. Magnificent, she says, from their album Little Fictions. Great band Elbow. Jeff Raspy here with you a little bit after 5 o'clock on a Friday, finally Friday. We're here till about 7. That's when Stuku comes in with his daily dose of dead. Then the Beatle Break at 8. Then the 905 Blues at 905. And then at 11, it'll be time for Alt Rock Radio with your host, Sean Carolyn. 2 hours of new and old alternative music every Friday night here at 90.5 The Night. Here's some music from a band called All Them Witches from their new album, House of Mirrors. It's called The Welterweight on 90.5 The Night.

The National Weather Service in Mount Holly, New Jersey has issued a severe thunderstorm warning for eastern Hunterdon County in northwestern New Jersey, Morris County in northern New Jersey, southeastern Sussex County in northwestern New Jersey, northwestern Mercer County in central New Jersey, Somerset County in northern New Jersey, north central Monmouth County in central New Jersey, Middlesex County in northern New Jersey, central Bucks County in southeastern Pennsylvania until 5:45 p.m. At 4:50 p.m., severe thunderstorms were located along a line extending from near Newton to Long Valley to near Lebanon to Gardenville, moving east at 30 miles per hour. Hazard, 60 miles per hour wind gusts and nickel-size hail. Source, radar indicated. Impact, damage to roofs, siding, trees, and power lines is possible. Locations impacted include New Brunswick, Perth Amboy, Morristown, Somerville, Newton, Somerset, Edison, Old Bridge, East Brunswick, Bridgewater, South Brunswick, Sayreville, North Brunswick, Calgary, Dover, Madison, Hopatcong, Middlesex, Princeton, and Florham Park. This includes the following highways: New Jersey Turnpike between exits 9 and 12, Interstate 78 in New Jersey between mile markers 19 and 42, Interstate 80 in New Jersey between mile markers 23 and 47, Interstate 287 in New Jersey between mile markers 0 and 54, Garden State Parkway between mile markers 119 and 133. For your protection, move to an interior room on the lowest floor of a building. In addition to hail and damaging winds, frequent cloud-to-ground lightning is occurring with these storms. Move indoors immediately. Remember, if you can hear thunder, you are close enough to be struck by lightning. Repeating, a severe thunderstorm warning has been issued until 5:45 p.m. for the following counties in New Jersey: Hunterdon, Mercer, Middlesex, Monmouth, Morris, Somerset, and

0: Brandi Carlile wrapping up that set. Life on the Run, her latest. Fix You, great old one from Coldplay. We heard from Sarah Jarosz, Everything to Hide. Revolution Rock and Roll from Low Cut Connie, going back to the Dirty Pictures Part 1 album. And brand new All Them Witches starting it off. The Welterweight from the new album House of Mirrors.
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0: Title track to the upcoming major label debut from Buffalo Traffic Jam up next. This first single and the album are called Pictures of You.

0: That's a band called Howdy with no W. It's two V's. Try, try, try. Road to Nowhere, of course, classic from the Talking Heads. Rise Up from the WPA. My Morning Jacket gave us Out of My System. And Pictures of You is brand new music from Buffalo Traffic Jam. Title track to their upcoming major label debut album, believe it or not.
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0: Got some new music here from a band called Late Night Thoughts off their EP Coming Back Home. They're actually going to be at the Stone Pony on the 13th of August, I believe, playing with the 502s. Should be a fun night. 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

National Weather Service in Mount Holly, New Jersey, has issued a severe thunderstorm warning for Northern Ocean County in Southern New Jersey, Southeastern Mercer County in Central New Jersey, North Central Burlington County in Southern New Jersey, Southeastern Somerset County in Northern New Jersey, Monmouth County in Central New Jersey, Middlesex County in Northern New Jersey, until 6:30 p.m. At 5:39 p.m., severe thunderstorms were located along a line extending from Union to near New Brunswick to near Hightown to near Florence, moving east at 25 miles per hour. Hazard, 60 miles per hour wind gusts. This line of storms has had a history of producing wind damage. Source, radar indicated. Impact, damage to roofs, siding, trees, and power lines is possible. Locations impacted include New Brunswick, Perth Amboy, Long Branch, Asbury Park, Sandy Hook, Somerset, Edison, Lakewood, Middletown, Old Bridge, Jackson, Howell, East Brunswick, South Brunswick, Sayreville, North Brunswick, Marlboro, Manalapan, Carteret, and Tinton Falls. This includes the following highways: New Jersey Turnpike between exit 7 and 12, Interstate 195 in New Jersey between mile markers 1 and 34, Interstate 295 in New Jersey between mile markers 55 and 59, Interstate 287 in New Jersey between mile markers 0 and 7, Garden State Parkway between mile markers 91 and 133. For your protection, move to an interior room on the lowest floor of a building. In addition to damaging winds, frequent cloud-to-ground lightning is occurring with these storms. Move indoors immediately. Remember, if you can hear thunder, you are close enough to be struck by lightning. Repeating, a severe thunderstorm warning has been issued until 6:30 p.m. for the following counties in New Jersey: Burlington, Mercer, Middlesex, Monmouth, Ocean, and Somerset.

That's Jesse Malin going back to the New York Before the War album, Addicted, here on 90.5 The Night. Jeff Raspy with you for another hour or so. 7 o'clock is when Stuku comes in. He'll have his daily dose of dead then. Also, the Beat Break at 8, the 905 Blues at 905, and then at 11 o'clock. He can go, and he will, because Sean Carolyn will have Alt-Rock Radio, 2 hours of new and old alternative music, starting at 11 p.m. every Friday night. 2 hours of that with Sean. Some new music starting off this next set from M.T. Jones from his new album, Joy. 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

0: was around me.
1: Mumford & Sons from the new album Prizefighter. Wrapping up that set, Shadow of a Man. Jimmy Cliff with the all-time classic Many Rivers to Cross. Field Report from an album they put out called Summertime Songs. We heard Summertime, appropriately enough. And So Lost is new music from M.T. Jones off his debut album Joy. Came out earlier this year. Coming up, some new Father John Misty.
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0: New music from Grace Cummings, who I believe is Australian. I'm Not Crazy, from her new album Blood Horse. U2 with one of my all-time favorite songs, as well as obviously one of my all-time favorite U2 songs, Bad, from the Unforgettable Fire album. Hey Mama, from Patti C, Utopia, going back to their album Oops, Wrong Planet. We heard Love in Action, and the payoff is the brand new one from Father John Misty. Starting off that bit of music, coming up in just a few minutes, The Stuku.
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0: That is just about it for me. Jeff Raspy back tomorrow. No, not tomorrow. Back on Monday at 3. Stuku is up next at 7. Stick around. I'll leave you with this new one from Bodega. Title track to the new album, All Inside Aquarium, from Bodega on 90.5 The Night, Brookdale Public Radio.

National Weather Service in Mount Holly has issued a flash flood warning for northeastern Monmouth County in central New Jersey until 9:45 p.m. At 6:39 p.m., Doppler radar and automated rain gauges indicated thunderstorms producing heavy rain across the warned area. Between 0.5 and 1.5 inches of rain have fallen. The expected rainfall rate is 1 to 2 inches in 1 hour. Additional rainfall amounts of 0.5 to 1.5 inches are possible in the warned area. Flash flooding is ongoing or expected to begin shortly. Hazard: flash flooding caused by thunderstorms. Source: radar and automated gauges. Impact: flooding of small creeks and streams, urban areas, highways, streets, and underpasses, as well as other drainage and low-lying areas. Some locations that may experience flash flooding include Long Branch, Asbury Park, Sandy Hook, Tyson Falls, Red Bank, Elbaron, Novesink, Lincroft, Collingwood Park, Eatontown, West Long Branch, and Rumson. This includes Garden State Parkway between mile markers 101 and 112. Turn around. Don't drown when encountering flooded roads. Most flood deaths occur in vehicles.

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1: Well, it is our first Friday here of August of 2026, and I hope you guys had a good day today. Pretty steamy out there, but the sun was shining most of the day, and looks like our weekend is going to be a little bit more of the same. We have some thunderstorms always in the forecast as we get into the month of August, but the temperatures and heat index is going to be up in the 90s, heat index is in the hundreds, so be out there, make sure that you take time to hydrate and try to stay cool however you can. Don't get too strenuous out there. You know what I'm talking about. We're going to take it together till the 11 o'clock hour as we do on Fridays, hand off things to Sean Carolyn, the Alt Rock Radio Showcase, for 2 hours of tremendous tunes, alternative tunes, old and new. We got our Blues Around 905, Beatle Break will be at 8, and of course Dose of Dead will get things rolling, and we are still in our days between week. We'll take it Sunday, Saturday I won't be here, of course, and Sunday late in the evening before the weekend is over, and the Box of Blues will pay a little more homage one more time to Jerry, and maybe Bob too, because this year he's being remembered a lot during these days between. And as a matter of fact, tonight over at the Vogel, it'll be Dead On Live taking Bob into account and doing a nice tribute with a horn section. So if you get in the, if you are in the area, you know, head on over and make sure you check that out. But let's get things started tonight with Jerry and Dave Grisman and Tony Rice version of Dylan's Knocking on Heaven's Door.

0: Yeah, that goes for any of those great folks, Phil, Bob, Pigpen, Keith, Donna, and of course Jerry. Finishing off that set, it's Dead On Live with He's Gone, their version anyway. And don't forget, as I said earlier, Dead On Live over at the Vogel tonight. So you got a chance to catch them do a terrific show with a horn section. It's going to be dynamite. Before that, we had Days Between, done by Bob. And we started off things tonight, Tony Rice, Dave Grisman, and Jerry, of course, doing Dylan's Knocking on Heaven's Door. We'll be right back. Don't forget, we got some dogs coming your way this hour.
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0: Yes, my labor of love. So please join me on Sunday night. Always fun, 10 to midnight. We got, we're going to save our dogs for later this hour. But right now, another Jersey favorite. It's Brian Fallon. And right here with the Painkillers doing the new one, Not Bad for New Jersey.

0: And it's only Friday, so hopefully you're not burning out yet for the weekend, because there's a lot of it to come. But that is the new one from the Linda Lindas, called Burning Out. We went to the top of the world with Slightly Stupid and started things off in that set, Brian Fallon and the Painkillers, Not Bad for New Jersey. Coming right back in the next set, we're going to see Out Loud with Interpol and get you something from Phoebe Bridgers.
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1: The young Bruce Springsteen was famously hyped as the new Bob Dylan, while the latter endured the label, the new Woody Guthrie, at the start of his career. 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
2: 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I think things get started around 7 o'clock or so, but they did a bang-up job last year, and they're going to come back for more this year. And the lovely Carly Bloom also will be on hand. 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

0: That's the heavy, heavy taking a page out of Father John Misty's songbook with Real Love Baby. Phoebe Bridgers had Lost Boys. My brother's in New York seeing that play tonight with my two nieces from California, and looking forward to seeing them tomorrow at the Coogan Cousins Weekend. See Out Loud, Interpol starting off the set, and we'll come back and finish things up with your dogs and then a Beatle break.
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0: Well, it's no secret that the dogs are coming back into town. Dogs in a pile back to Asbury Park after triumphantly circumnavigating the USA, and they'll be back on the road after the show. But it is great to have these guys back in town, and they'll be taking over the Stone Pony tomorrow afternoon. Lots of fun things going on in advance and after that show, so keep tuned. We'll tell you about a few of them as we go through the evening, but it's all about the dogs in a pile, and I can't wait for tomorrow night, and they can't wait for tonight in this tune. See you on the other side of 8. Beatle break coming up on 90.5 Tonight.